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1: I'm Brandon Zebiak with your local news update. Brooks RCMP are asking for the public's help after an attempted horse theft from a rural property. Police say the incident happened during the night of July 5th after the property owner found ropes that appeared to have been used to corral horses and a gate left open. The investigation is ongoing. Anyone with information is asked to contact the Brooks RCMP detachment. New high school projects in Chestermere and Brooks are moving ahead as part of the provincial government's School Now initiative. The design phases are underway for a new grades 10 to 12 school in Chestermere's Chelsea community and a new grades 9 to 12 school in the Brooks area. The School Now program is designed to speed up project timelines by up to 9 months as Alberta works to add more classroom space. The province expects to see 90,000 new students over the next 4 years, creating the need for additional schools. The Strathmore and District Agricultural Grounds will be buzzing with activity tomorrow. The annual Pure Country Meats and Ziegel Automotive Car Show runs from 10 until 3, featuring a community barbecue. Visitors can also watch Zeeb's Battle of the Technicians, an engine-building competition. The Alberta Strongman Provincials takes place at the Heritage Arena from 11:30 to 3. And the Mad Hatter's Cornhole Club Tournament gets underway at 10 o'clock. Alberta RCMP are warning homeowners to be cautious of door-to-door paving contractors offering discounted asphalt services. Police say many of the offers are scams that can leave victims out of hundreds or even thousands of dollars. Red flags include pressure to decide quickly, requests for upfront payment, and a lack of written estimates or references. Residents are urged to research contractors, compare quotes, and never feel pressured to sign a contract. Anyone who believes that they've been targeted should contact their local RCMP detachment or the Canadian Anti-Fraud Center. And there's a poetry cafe going on at the Strathmore Library tonight. The event is free and open for all to attend. You can learn more about all of these stories by visiting strathmorenow.com. In other news, StatCan shows that Canada's labor market is continuing to stabilize. However, the unemployment rate here in Alberta is on the rise. Honda is recalling more than 32,000 Odysseys across Canada. The recall affects models between 2018 and 2020. And the Calgary Humane Society is investigating the handling of a horse at the Calgary Stampede. This comes as a video shows a worker striking the horse on the head and pulling its mane. In Major League Baseball, the Toronto Blue Jays are back at 7:40 tonight in a game against the San Diego Padres. In the CFL, the Calgary Stampeders are back tomorrow, taking on the Montreal Alouettes at 5. And in local sports, the Strathmore Junior Venom have a lacrosse game in town tonight against the Stingers. Game time is set for 8.
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1: Tonight calls for a low of 13 with partly cloudy skies. We've got the sun coming back tomorrow with a high of 32, and Sunday stays sunny with a high of 31. You can see our full 5-day forecast on strathmorenow.com.
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3: Tonight drops to a low of 13 with partly cloudy skies. We've got a high of 32 tomorrow as the sun sticks around, and Sunday is sunny with a high of 31. Head to strathmorenow.com to see how the weather's looking in the area.
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4: Tonight, we've got some clouds with a low of 13 degrees. Tomorrow's got a high of 32 along with a few clouds. And Sunday has a high of 31 with a whole lot of sun. You can download our Strathmore Now app to stay updated on local weather.
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1: I'm Brandon Zebiak with your local news update. An attempted horse theft near Brooks has led RCMP to seek information from the public. Police say the incident occurred on July 5th at a rural property where ropes were found and a gate had been left open. RCMP continued to investigate the incident. Anyone who has information is encouraged to contact the Brooks RCMP detachment. Two new high school projects in Chestermere and Brooks are moving ahead faster as part of the provincial government's School Now initiative. The projects are currently in the design phase, including a new Rocky View School's grades 10 to 12 school in Chelsea and a Christ the Redeemer Catholic School's grades 9 to 12 school in the Brooks area. The School Now program is expected to speed up projects by 9 months to help address growing student numbers. The province says Alberta could welcome 90,000 new students over the next 4 years. Music Box Books is celebrating its first anniversary after a busy Canada Day celebration that drew strong community support. Owner Amanda Redmond says the store was created to give local book lovers a place to connect and build community. She says the shop has grown beyond its original focus on fantasy and romance, with readers now requesting a wider range of titles.
2: Trying to figure out how to accommodate those people and grow the store enough to accommodate those people. There's been a lot of special orders done.
1: She hopes to add more community events in the coming year, including board game nights and book-themed art classes. Before agreeing to any driveway paving work, Alberta RCMP say homeowners should do their homework. Police are warning about scammers going door-to-door offering bargain asphalt services. They say fraudsters may demand payment before the job is finished, use poor materials, or abandon the project altogether. The RCMP recommends getting a written quote, checking reviews, and comparing estimates from reputable companies. If an offer seems too good to be true, police say it probably is. And the monthly Poetry Cafe takes place tonight. The event is at the Strathmore Municipal Library and open for all to attend. For more info on all of these stories and more, head over to strathmorenow.com. And in other news, StatCan has released its June job report, which covers employment rates across the country. Although Canada as a whole is stabilizing its labor market, unemployment in Alberta continues to climb. Honda has recalled over 30,000 Odysseys in Canada due to a defect with its rear view display. The recall affects models made between 2018 and 2020. And the Calgary Humane Society is investigating the handling of a stampede horse. This comes after a video shows a worker striking the horse on the head after it had suddenly collapsed.
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1: Tonight drops to a low of 13 as some clouds enter the area. We've got things clearing up tomorrow for a high of 32, and Sunday's a sunny one leading to a high of 31. 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
0: Strathmore Now weather.
4: Tonight drops to a low of 13 with partly cloudy skies. We've got a high of 32 tomorrow as the sun sticks around, and Sunday is sunny with a high of 31. Head to strathmorenow.com to see how the weather's looking in the area.
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4: Tonight, we've got some clouds with a low of 13 degrees. Tomorrow's got a high of 32 along with a few clouds. And Sunday has a high of 31 with a whole lot of sun. You can download our Strathmore Now app to stay updated on local weather.
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1: I'm Brandon Zebiak with your local news update. Brooks RCMP are asking for the public's help after an attempted horse theft from a rural property. Police say the incident happened during the night of July 5th after the property owner found ropes that appeared to have been used to corral horses and a gate left open. The investigation is ongoing. Anyone with information is asked to contact the Brooks RCMP detachment. New high school projects in Chestermere and Brooks are moving ahead as part of the provincial government's School Now initiative. The design phases are underway for a new grades 10 to 12 school in Chestermere's Chelsea community and a new grades 9 to 12 school in the Brooks area. The School Now program is designed to speed up project timelines by up to 9 months as Alberta works to add more classroom space. The province expects to see 90,000 new students over the next 4 years, creating the need for additional schools. The Strathmore and District Agricultural Grounds will be buzzing with activity tomorrow. The annual Pure Country Meats and Ziegel Automotive Car Show runs from 10 until 3, featuring a community barbecue. Visitors can also watch Zeeb's Battle of the Technicians, an engine-building competition. The Alberta Strongman Provincials takes place at the Heritage Arena from 11:30 to 3. And the Mad Hatter's Cornhole Club Tournament gets underway at 10 o'clock. Alberta RCMP are warning homeowners to be cautious of door-to-door paving contractors offering discounted asphalt services. Police say many of the offers are scams that can leave victims out of hundreds or even thousands of dollars. Red flags include pressure to decide quickly, requests for upfront payment, and a lack of written estimates or references. Residents are urged to research contractors, compare quotes, and never feel pressured to sign a contract. Anyone who believes that they've been targeted should contact their local RCMP detachment or the Canadian Anti-Fraud Centre. And there's a poetry cafe going on at the Strathmore Library tonight. The event is free and open for all to attend. You can learn more about all of these stories by visiting strathmorenow.com. In other news, StatCan shows that Canada's labour market is continuing to stabilise. However, the unemployment rate here in Alberta is on the rise. Honda is recalling more than 32,000 Odysseys across Canada. The recall affects models between 2018 and 2020. And the Calgary Humane Society is investigating the handling of a horse at the Calgary Stampede. This comes as a video shows a worker striking the horse on the head and pulling its mane.
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1: Tonight calls for a low of 13 with partly cloudy skies. We've got the sun coming back tomorrow with a high of 32, and Sunday stays sunny with a high of 31. You can see our full 5-day forecast on strathmorenow.com.
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8: Tonight drops to a low of 13 with partly cloudy skies. We've got a high of 32 tomorrow as the sun sticks around, and Sunday is sunny with a high of 31. Head to strathmorenow.com to see how the weather's looking in the area.
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8: Tonight, we've got some clouds with a low of 13 degrees. Tomorrow's got a high of 32 along with a few clouds. And Sunday has a high of 31 with a whole lot of sun. You can download our Strathmore Now app to stay updated on local weather.
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1: I'm Brandon Zebiak with your local news update. An attempted horse theft near Brooks has led RCMP to seek information from the public. Police say the incident occurred on July 5th at a rural property where ropes were found and a gate had been left open. RCMP continued to investigate the incident. Anyone who has information is encouraged to contact the Brooks RCMP detachment. Two new high school projects in Chestermere and Brooks are moving ahead faster as part of the provincial government's School Now initiative. The projects are currently in the design phase, including a new Rocky View Schools grades 10 to 12 school in Chelsea and a Christ the Redeemer Catholic Schools grades 9 to 12 school in the Brooks area. The School Now program is expected to speed up projects by 9 months to help address growing student numbers. The province says Alberta could welcome 90,000 new students over the next 4 years. Music Box Books is celebrating its first anniversary after a busy Canada Day celebration that drew strong community support. Owner Amanda Redmond says the store was created to give local book lovers a place to connect and build community. She says the shop has grown beyond its original focus on fantasy and romance, with readers now requesting a wider range of titles.
2: Trying to figure out how to accommodate those people and grow the store enough to accommodate those people. There's been a lot of special orders done.
1: She hopes to add more community events in the coming year, including board game nights and book-themed art classes. Before agreeing to any driveway paving work, Alberta RCMP say homeowners should do their homework. Police are warning about scammers going door-to-door offering bargain asphalt services. They say fraudsters may demand payment before the job is finished, use poor materials, or abandon the project altogether. The RCMP recommends getting a written quote, checking reviews, and comparing estimates from reputable companies. If an offer seems too good to be true, police say it probably is. And the monthly Poetry Cafe takes place tonight. The event is at the Strathmore Municipal Library and open for all to attend. For more info on all of these stories and more, head over to strathmorenow.com. And in other news, StatCan has released its June job report, which covers employment rates across the country. Although Canada as a whole is stabilizing its labor market, unemployment in Alberta continues to climb. Honda has recalled over 30,000 Odysseys in Canada due to a defect with its rear view display. The recall affects models made between 2018 and 2020. And the Calgary Humane Society is investigating the handling of a stampede horse. This comes after a video shows a worker striking the horse on the head after it had suddenly collapsed.
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1: Tonight drops to a low of 13 as some clouds enter the area. We've got things clearing up tomorrow for a high of 32, and Sunday's a sunny one leading to a high of 31. 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
3: Tonight drops to a low of 13 with partly cloudy skies. We've got a high of 32 tomorrow as the sun sticks around, and Sunday is sunny with a high of 31. Head to strathmorenow.com to see how the weather's looking in the area.
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2: Tonight, we've got some clouds with a low of 13 degrees. Tomorrow's got a high of 32 along with a few clouds. And Sunday has a high of 31 with a whole lot of sun. You can download our Strathmore Now app to stay updated on local weather.
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3: Tonight drops to a low of 13 with partly cloudy skies. We've got a high of 32 tomorrow as the sun sticks around, and Sunday is sunny with a high of 31. Head to strathmorenow.com to see how the weather's looking in the area.
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3: Tonight, we've got some clouds with a low of 13 degrees. Tomorrow's got a high of 32 along with a few clouds. And Sunday has a high of 31 with a whole lot of sun. You can download our Strathmore Now app to stay updated on local weather.
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8: Tonight drops to a low of 13 with partly cloudy skies. We've got a high of 32 tomorrow as the sun sticks around, and Sunday is sunny with a high of 31. Head to strathmorenow.com to see how the weather's looking in the area.
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4: Tonight, we've got some clouds with a low of 13 degrees. Tomorrow's got a high of 32 along with a few clouds. And Sunday has a high of 31 with a whole lot of sun. You can download our Strathmore Now app to stay updated on local weather.
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1: I'm gonna stomp our boots to the neighbors, call the cops. 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
1: Lonely night, neon bar, candlelight, mason jar, wishing time would stop, but it's almost 2 o'clock. 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
1: 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I'm Brandon Zibiak with 104.5 More Country and Strathmore Now. I'm here reporting for the Ziegle Automotive and Transmission and Pure Country Meets 6th Annual Car Show here at the Strathmore Ag Grounds. The highlight of this event is the vintage cars and community barbecue. And we've got Harold Ziegle with Ziegle Automotive to tell us more.
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0: 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Sean Toro with Pure Country Meats spoke about how, although you have to pay to enter your car into the event, to watch it is free.
1: So when it comes to the registration, the vehicles that are in the show will cost $20 to register. All money will go to the Hospice Society. But for the public, everybody is free. Come down. There's so much to look at, so much to do. There's just so much to see. Even for the kids, the cars are just shiny. They look great for them. Come down. Have a beverage in cornhole area and watch some of these guys play these games. I think everybody would have a great time.
0: 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I'm Brandon Zebiak with Strathmore Now and 104.5 More Country.

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0: Saturday morning with Tank Montana. That is Clint Black, and this is Today in Country Music History for July 11th. On this date in 1987, George Strait was number one on the singles chart with All My Exes Live in Texas. And on this date in 2012, Luke Bryan was number one on the country charts with Drunk on You, the third single from his album Tailgates and Tan Lines. That's Today in Country Music History.
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0: It's Brandon Zebiak here with Strathmore Now and 104.5 More Country, reporting for the Ziegel Automotive and Transmission and Pure Country Meats 6th Annual Car Show, taking place at the Strathmore Ag Grounds until 3 p.m. Harold Ziegel spoke about the Zeebs Battle of the Technicians, an engine-building competition that takes place during the event.
1: I think we have four teams, and I'm putting up a little prize for the first and second place winners. The teams that we got are pretty quick. There's a couple mechanics, there's a couple younger guys. Well, the teams are all younger. There's a team of two girls, grade 11, and they're really quick. So the boys are a little worried about them.
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1: 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What makes this event so special is it's all for a good cause. All proceeds from this event will go towards the Wheatland Hospice Society, and Harold Ziegel spoke more about why that's so important.
2: We just like to give back, and we just know it's a great thing that they're doing, the Hospice Society, and as much as we can help out the older generation, and we're getting older, and it's just a need for it. 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

It's Bailey Zimmerman. How you doing? It's Tank Montana. Hope you're having a great start to the weekend. Eric Church on the way for you, as well as Old Dominion. And here's Jason Aldean.

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0: Howdy, howdy. It's Brandon Zebiak here with Strathmore Now and 104.5 More Country, reporting for the Ziegel Automotive and Transmission and Pure Country Meets 6th Annual Car Show, taking place at the Strathmore Ag Grounds until 3 o'clock. Now, it's not just all about cars and food here today. They're also giving away some dogs. Rescued Paws is hosting an adoption event, and according to Harold Ziegel, last year's adoption event was a huge success.
1: Every dog was adopted. They were very happy that, and we were happy that we could help out and get all these dogs good homes. And some of our friends actually went home with dogs. They didn't even know why, but now a couple of years later, they're happy with what they got. So, and I'm just glad that we could help out, because a lot of these animals, you know, they sit there for a long time and don't get adopted. And Alpine does an awesome job.
0: If you want to check out some of these adorable dogs or see the vintage car show and get some good food, come drop on by to the Strathmore Ag Grounds for the Ziegel Automotive and Transmission and Pure Country Meets Car Show, taking place until 3 o'clock. 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

0: It's Josh Stumpf's Johnny Walker. How are you doing? It's Tank Montana. We got to ask Josh, when did you know you wanted to be a country singer?
1: I don't know when the exact start point was, but it's just kind of kept growing and growing and growing. And the more I do it, the more and more you realize I really want to do this. Like, I knew it when I kind of came out of high school, started writing songs, but still had like plans of maybe I'll go to university. I don't know. And then I was like, no, this is fun, though. Let me, like, keep trying this.
0: That's Josh Stumpf, Della Smith on the way for you, and Cody Johnson with The Fall next.
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1: What I love most about car shows is just seeing the different models. 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Just how people have originality thoughts in their head, how they create their own vehicle. 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They put their little tweaks into it to make it that much better for them. And I think it also makes people look at it in a different light that, you know, things don't have to be always the same. It can be a little bit different.
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0: It's Brandon Zebiak here with Strathmore Now and 104.5 More Country, reporting for the Ziegel Automotive and Transmission and Pure Country Meats annual car show, taking place at the Strathmore Ag Grounds until 3 o'clock today. 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
1: 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Like, there's all kinds of nice prizes.
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0: It's Brandon Zebiak here with Strathmore Now and 104.5 More Country, reporting for the Ziegel Automotive and Transmission and Pure Country Meets 6th Annual Car Show, taking place at the Strathmore Ag Grounds until 3 o'clock. Now, there isn't just cars and good food here. There's also a cornhole tournament, and it's open for players of all skill levels. 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
1: Doesn't matter your skill level. 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

0: Josh Ross and Single Again. How you doing? It's Tank Montana. Looking forward to the England-Norway quarterfinal match. World Cup today. Yes, sad that Canada is no longer in it, nor the U.S. or Mexico, the host teams. But my second favorite team is England, and I'll be cheering them on this afternoon.
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0: It's Brandon Zebiak here with Strathmore Now and 104.5 More Country, reporting for the Ziegel Automotive and Transmission and Pure Country Meets Car Show, taking place at the Strathmore Ag Grounds until 3 o'clock. Now, there's something new at the car show this year. There's the Alberta Strongman Provincials, and we've got Harold Ziegel here to tell us more.
1: We're actually pretty psyched. There's about 60 contestants. Probably there's going to be some big boys there, and Sean's hoping he doesn't run out of food because they're going to eat it up. So yeah, it's going to be awesome. I'm looking forward to see what they're going to be lifting and stuff, and it should be good. Hopefully it's not too hot for them, but oh well.
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0: It's Brandon Zebiak here with Strathmore Now and 104.5 More Country, reporting for the Ziegel Automotive and Transmission and Pure Country Meats annual car show, which is taking place at the Strathmore Ag Grounds until 3 o'clock. Now, other than the vintage cars, the cornhole tournament, the Alberta Strongman Provincials, and the adoption event, there's also going to be some amazing food courtesy of Pure Country Meats. Sean Toro with Pure Country Meats spoke more about what they've got cooking up.
1: All proceeds from all this event, everything that we do today, will be going to the Hospice Society, which is a local community that everybody knows that we do need to have a new hospice society, a new hospice in Strathmore. 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
0: So if you're looking to have some fun this Saturday and to support a good cause, come drop on by to the Ziegel Automotive and Transmission and Pure Country Meats annual car show at the Strathmore Ag Grounds, running until 3 o'clock. There's also going to be some cornhole tournaments going on, along with the Alberta Strongmen Provincials and an adoption event by Rescued Paws. I'm Brandon Zebiak with Strathmore Now and 104.5 More Country.

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0: Tyler Joe Miller is a pillow talking, currently on a mini Canadian tour. Yesterday, he was in Lachute, Quebec. Next Wednesday, he'll be in Peterborough, Ontario. Saturday, July 25th, Loon Lake, Saskatchewan for the Dog Patch Music Festival. Lake Cowichan, B.C. on the 31st, and then August 7th, he'll be at Sun Peaks in B.C. If you'd like more information of where he's going to be performing, check out TylerJoeMiller.com.
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0: Good afternoon. I'm Brandon Zibiak with 104.5 More Country and Strathmore Now. I'm here reporting for the Ziegel Automotive and Transmission and Pure Country Meets 6th Annual Car Show here at the Strathmore Ag Grounds. The highlight of this event is the vintage cars and community barbecue. And we've got Harold Ziegel with Ziegel Automotive to tell us more.
1: Man, we're just trying to get all the cars out and trucks, cars. We got a couple new things. Well, one new thing, I think. Strongman competitions come here, and they got over 60 contestants, so that'll be fun. It should be a really warm day. I think we're going to hit like the 20s, 30s, so that'll be fun. I'm just glad to see all the cars and trucks and bikes and go from there.
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2: 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The teams that we got are pretty quick. There's a couple of mechanics, there's a couple of younger guys. Well, the teams are all younger. There's a team of two girls, grade 11, and they're really quick, so the boys are a little worried about them.
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0: 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It's Brandon Zebiak here with Strathmore Now and 104.5 More Country, reporting for the Ziegle Automotive and Transmission and Pure Country Meets 6th Annual Car Show, taking place at the Strathmore Ag Grounds until 3 o'clock. Now, it's not just all about cars and food here today. They're also giving away some dogs. Rescued Paws is hosting an adoption event, and according to Harold Ziegle, last year's adoption event was a huge success.
1: Every dog was adopted. They were very happy that, and we were happy that we could help out and get all these dogs good homes. And some of our friends actually went home with dogs. They didn't even know why, but now a couple of years later, they're happy with what they got. So, and I'm just glad that we could help out, because a lot of these animals, you know, they sit there for a long time and don't get adopted, and Alpine does an awesome job.
0: If you want to check out some of these adorable dogs or see the vintage car show and get some good food, come drop on by to the Strathmore Ag Grounds for the Ziegle Automotive and Transmission and Pure Country Meets Car Show, taking place until 3 o'clock. I'm Brandon Zebiak with 104.5 More Country and Strathmore Now.

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0: Tim Hicks and Talk to Time. How you doing? It's Tank Montana. This is Today in Country Music History for July 11th. On this date in 1987, can you believe it? George Strait was number one with All My Exes Live in Texas. And on this date in 2012, Luke Bryan was number one on the charts with Drunk on You, the third single from his album Tailgates and Tan Lines. That's Today in Country Music History.
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0: 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Now, if you decide to enter your vehicle into the annual car show, you have the chance to win some free swag. 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
1: 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It's hard to get rid of it all by the end of the day.
0: 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All proceeds earned during the event will go towards the Wheatland Hospice Society. 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I'm Brandon Zebiak with Strathmore Now and 104.5 More Country.
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5: From the ACC O'Reilly Auto Parts Studio to your radio or listening device, this is American Country Countdown. I'm your host, Ryan Fox. And this weekend on the show, Kane Brown reveals a shocking piece of news from the world in which he works. Kenny Chesney talks Las Vegas Sphere goals. And our special guest this weekend, Corey Kent, teases a big new collab. And that's just this hour. So what do you say we line them up and count them down? Breaking into this weekend's survey, an ACC debut from Shane Proffitt. It's Long Live Country, American Country Countdown.
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0: Brown and his wife, Caitlin, a former ACC number one. It's Thank God on American Country Countdown. It's Ryan Fox here with you, keeping tabs on where your favorite country stars are not only singing, but also hanging out. And Kane recently stopped by the Pivot podcast, where the conversation turned to his relationships with other famous people, including Kansas City quarterback Patrick Mahomes.
1: First of all, I think it's awesome that my job's got me where I can hang out with Pat and just be friends with him. And Pat's a cool dude and he's normal. And that's another thing that I also love, because a lot of people have egos. I shut down around that, because I'm not trying to say, you know, who's got the bigger, you know what I'm saying? So for me, Pat just makes it normal to hang out. I think I relate more to athletes because I wanted to be an athlete, and I like the competitive aspect of that, like going to golf with Pat, you know what I'm saying, like that. So yeah, I feel like I have more athlete friends than I do musician friends.
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3: 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Now, other than the vintage cars, the cornhole tournament, the Alberta Strongman Provincials, and the adoption event, there's also going to be some amazing food courtesy of Pure Country Meats. Sean Toro with Pure Country Meats spoke more about what they've got cooking up.
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1: 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Sean Toro with Pure Country Meets spoke about how although you have to pay to enter your car into the event, to watch it is free.
2: 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Come down, there's so much to look at, so much to do. There's just so much to see. Even for the kids, the cars are just shiny. They look great for them. Come down. Have a beverage in cornhole area and watch some of these guys play these games. I think everybody would have a great time.
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5: Coast to coast and around the world from the ACC O'Reilly Auto Parts Studio, this is the number one country music countdown in the world. American Country Countdown. I'm Ryan Fox, and coming up, we stick with the burning theme as Kelsey Ballerini burns the boats, Lainey Wilson talks burnout, and we welcome back a rising star who is super hot in country right now, Corey Kent. 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

0: my lane of country music like Chief has, you know? 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
2: 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Number 20.

0: Corey, earlier this hour, you were telling us about a pinch me moment that you had recently where you got the call to open for Eric Church at Red Rocks, an unbelievable outside venue in Denver. And you also said, though, that you've had another pinch me moment lately. What was that?
1: The other one, I kind of got to, you know, keep my cards close to my chest. But what we were talking about, flying from Pensacola to Nashville to put the finishing touches on this record. And I asked a guy to feature on a song with me. You know, never in a million years did I think they would say yes. And they did. And sitting there in the studio, it was such a crazy moment to be like, hey, you know, because I'm like co-producing this record with my best friend. And we're sitting there in the control room. And I'm like, hey, what if you tried this? What if you like scooped up to this note? And he's like, yeah, that's a great idea. And then it just hit me. I was like, what am I doing here? I'm giving like some constructive feedback to a guy who has heavily influenced my music. And he's like, yeah, man, that's a great idea. Heck yeah, I'm super stoked to be on this song. And it was just this moment of like, how in the actual hell did I end up here? Like, this is crazy. This is actually crazy. I'm still, you know, a country music fan at heart. And somehow I found my way into being kind of in the mix of all the people that I look up to. American Country Countdown.
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0: Kelsey Ballerini and Kenny Chesney, their ACC number one, Half of My Hometown on American Country Countdown. It's Ryan, and Kelsey didn't immediately leave her hometown to follow music. She actually went to college first, but then she says everything changed, as she explained during her one-on-one with the Richer Lives podcast.
1: I was not a perfect college candidate. You know what I mean? But my mom, she was like, until you get a job where you can move out and pay rent, making music, then you have to go to college. And I was like, okay, I bet. I got offered a publishing deal and I dropped out of college and I was a full-time songwriter.
2: Did you have any student loans to pay back?
1: Yes. I think it was like 30 grand.
2: Oh, wow. Did you have a backup plan if the music thing didn't work?
1: Absolutely not.
2: Okay, so you have like a burn the boats strategy.
1: Yes.
2: Of like, there is no backup plan. We are going all in on this.
1: Yes. I also think if you have a backup plan for something like music, I don't know.
2: You're
1: if
2: not
1: you,
2: locked in.
1: I don't
2: though.
1: Know if you're locked in.
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3: Coast to coast and around the world, this is American Country Countdown. I'm Ryan Fox. We might get made fun of for this one, but coming up, we got a little game we're going to play with our guest this weekend, Corey Kent. 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Let's see how this goes from our ACC O'Reilly Auto Parts studio in less than 15 minutes. Plus, Riley Green talks construction, and we go inside Taylor Swift's mega wedding with some things you may not have heard about. It's after George Burge and Luke Bryan. 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

0: Bradley Green and his ACC number one from July of 2019. There was this girl on American Country Countdown. It's Ryan Fox. And it wasn't always music front and center for Riley. In fact, he's worked a lot of very tough jobs on his way up. And as he tells NBC's Willie Geist, there was a time when music wasn't even on his radar.
1: I don't remember any point through high school, even college, thinking like I might have a music career.
2: Really?
1: No, and when I stopped playing ball in college and I was kind of just working construction and I started playing in bars. And I'm playing cover shows at these bars and somebody else would get up after me and they could sing circles around me. So the only thing I could do to set myself apart was to write, because nobody can write the exact story that I'm going to come up with. And when people started to tell me that this meant something to them or that line reminded them of this or whatever, that was when I kind of became passionate about it.
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0: moving up two spots to number 10 on this weekend's American Country Countdown. Taylor Swift, I knew it. I knew you.
1: ACC.
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0: And speaking of Taylor and what some are calling America's biggest wedding, the list of celebs attending her nuptials with Travis Kelce at Madison Square Garden last weekend was long and impressive. For starters, Adam Sandler acted as officiant for the nuptials. Who had that on their bingo card? He wasn't the only actor there, though. Everyone from Tom Hanks to Brad Pitt, Jason Sudeikis, Emma Stone, Reese Witherspoon, Liam Hemsworth, Hugh Grant, Bradley Cooper was there, Paul Rudd, even Steven Spielberg there to celebrate the big night. Musical icons like Ed Sheeran, Jennifer Lopez, Sir Paul McCartney, Stevie Nicks, Fergie, Sabrina Carpenter were also there, along with their besties Selena Gomez, Gigi Hadid, Zoe Kravitz, and more. The world of country was well represented with Brad Paisley, Tim McGraw, Chris Stapleton, Little Big Town, Miranda Lambert, Maren Morris, Shaboozy, Kelsea Ballerini, and Joe Don Rooney. And sports obviously were a big part of the night as her new husband, Travis Kelce, is tied in for the Kansas City Chiefs. Patrick Mahomes, his quarterback, was there. Tom Brady, Joe Buck, Aaron Andrews, Andy Reid. Also on the list, Rob Gronkowski, Matt Stafford, Michael Strahan, Pat McAfee, and Peyton Manning. And from the world of entertainment, Jimmy Fallon, Stephen Colbert, Seth Meyers, Conan O'Brien, all the talk show hosts, Robin Roberts, Graham Norton, Simone Biles, and Cindy Crawford were all there to see them say, I do. Congrats to the happy couple, Taylor and Travis, married just in time for fall camp. How's that for timing? Can't wait to see what's next with those two. 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
3: 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It's Ryan Fox. How it's like to fly away to see Tim McGraw. We got details on how you could win this on the way. Plus, an ACC next track, something new and now from Cody Johnson. Brian Kelly pays tribute to Jimmy Buffett. And more with our special guest this weekend, Corey Kent. All from the ACC, O'Reilly Auto Parts Studio. So what do you say we get back to the countdown at a song that was number one 10 years ago this weekend? Keith Urban, Wasted Time, and ACC Extra. The rain is

0: is number 7 on this weekend's American Country Countdown. Coetzel and our guest this weekend, Corey Kent, Rocky Mountain Low. And Ryan and Corey, congratulations on this song, man.
1: Thank you, man. Thank you. Yeah, it's exciting. It's, you know, obviously anytime you get to work with a buddy right down the road in Texas, that's a fun thing. And to see it winning is really cool. Winning with friends is the coolest feeling.
0: Yeah, it seems like a natural fit to have you and Co on the same song and on this song. Did it come about naturally?
1: Yeah, I mean, I met Co in Cabo a handful of years back and knew from that moment, it's like, we're going to be friends. How do you not become good friends when you meet in Cabo, you know, smoke some cigars on the beach? So, but we just got put on a lot of the same festivals and shows. I think our music complements each other really well. And so we've just been finding ourselves on more and more shows together. And that relationship just kept growing, and just Co's become a good buddy. And, you know, I wrote this song and I sent it to him, and I was like, man, it just sounds like you belong on verse 2. Like, it was a different approach from any other feature that I've ever done, because I've kind of had to put thought into who I'm going to ask. And on this one, it was like, there is only one person. Like, it's Co or it's nobody. And so I sent it to him, and he goes, man, this is a damn song I'm in. But, you know, I don't know how many people know this, but it is incredibly hard to get a duet across the finish line, because if you're, especially, we both have major labels, we both have management, there's just so many people that you gotta, that you have to sign off on that. So we just decided, let's not tell anybody. So we booked the studio out in Cisco, Texas, hired the film crew, cut the song, had a fun day, and then turned the song in. We were like, this is what we want. And we made it happen. And it's been awesome to see it, you know, take off.
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the latest from our special guest this weekend, Corey Kent. And his Empty Words. So good. An ACC world premiere on American Country Countdown. I'm Ryan Fox, and sometimes regulation can be a good thing, and sometimes not so much. But wait to hear what's come along that's helping young innovators get things done. I'll tell you as we take a look on the bright side after Ella Langley and Morgan Wallen. I Can't Love You Anymore, American Country Countdown. Number

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0: Travis Tritt with an uplifting song that went all the way to number 2 on American Country Countdown back in 2001. It's a great day to be alive on ACC.
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0: Every week here on ACC, we like to take a look at the bright side, and this news out of Michigan definitely fits the bill. It involves a new prospective law that would protect childhood lemonade stands. This came out of a local health department demanding that kids pay repeated fees to run their lemonade stands in their neighborhoods. And the new proposed law would change all that. It permits minors to operate a temporary food business serving non-temperature controlled beverages on private property without paying anyone to do so. And do you remember not too long ago when Luke Combs, on the way to a concert, stopped by a lemonade stand run by some kids? This was back in May. He tipped $120, making the total for the day that the kids made $300. And here's what those kids, Will, Luke, and Finley, told the news station in Green Bay at the time.
3: So he said, "What's your guys' favorite type of drink?" And we said bubbler, and then he asked for 4 of them.
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3: $120 in tips, and then we got $300 in all.
0: 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And it's stories like this that make us love taking a look at the bright side. 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
2: 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I'm Ryan Fox, your host, and Morgan Wallen is no stranger to being in the number one spot here at ACC. 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